0: 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Rock 95.5. Look, it is almost fall weather. 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Trader Joe's has pumpkin spice liqueur. 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

Comedy, smiles, and puppy dogs is what we do here on Chicago's Rock Station, Rock 95.5. We also play a song called, well, Crawl Back to My Coffin. Because, you know what? Life is just kind of funny that way. Chicago's Rock Station, Rock 95.5. My name is Daniel. The rock songs continue with Daisy Gurr. Make it louder. This is a banger.

Oh, welcome to the jungle. That's where Little Debbie's delivery truck driver apparently charged with $17,000 fraud scheme for selling his cargo at flea markets. Can you believe it? I'm not sure I'd feel too comfortable buying my ho-hos at a flea market. Thank you very much.

your Chicago White Sox have a Barbie theme night coming up in September, they've announced. Speaking of Barbie, a pretty famous movie. In case you haven't seen it and you're wondering what it's all about, I have an unspoiler spoiler alert coming up. But first, it's Metallica at Chicago's Rock Station, Rock 95.5.

0: 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Spoiler alert.
1: 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It's about the toy Barbie.
0: This has been another unspoiler spoiler alert.
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Joe Elliott says they have almost two albums of Def Leppard recorded for 2027. Well, until we get those, we'll just play that classic song over and over again because it never gets old on Chicago's Rock Station, Rock 95.5. Speaking of some newer stuff, it's pretty reckless. When I Wake Up, Chicago's Rock Station's Rock 95.5. We get the party going. Make it louder. Wake up.

0: Are you still raw dog and lettuce and other raw vegetables and fruit out there? Yeah, that weird little parasite everyone's complaining about got my wife a little scared, and she told me that I need to put down salads for now. And now in the 26 years that my wife and I have been together, I can safely say that she finally now gets me.
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Commission, John Bon Jovi, Speedy Recovery, back July 23rd, Madison Square Garden. He had to abruptly cancel the show because of apparent a sinus infection. And here I thought it was all because he couldn't hit those high notes anymore. Apparently he told fans to keep their ticket stubs and promised to reschedule the halted show. Attaboy, John Bon. Way to make it up to everybody. Love that. It's Bad Omens now on Rock 95.5.

Oh, it is so. That is my time. I am out of here. Thanks for hanging out with me. My name is Daniel Walden. Up next, playing the new stuff. And I'm getting my butt back home to Orland Park to make everybody else a little crazy. Thanks for hanging out. Follow me on social media. Bass on air. BASS on air. I leave you now with ZZ Top, Sharp Dressed Man. 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It's Rock 95.5. Y'all been a blast.

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1: So much music, so little time. It's Walt. This is New Noise, an hour of new rock tunes. On the show tonight, new music from Ashes to New, Fozzy, Electric Callboy with The Offspring, Breaking Benjamin, Muse. We've got a new number one song at Rock, but we're going to begin with Weezer. The new album is called The Gold Album, and it comes out on August 21st, so just under 2 weeks away. Here's the new single. This is CEO. It's Weezer on Rock 95.5.

Yeah, that guy can write a riff or two. That is Tom Morello. New song is called Date Night. It's going to be on his solo album coming out later this fall. It's Walt. This is New Noise, an hour of new rock tunes. Crank up this one as we get ready to get into haunt season. This is called Play Dead. New Noise from Ice Nine Kills on Rock 95.5.

It's new from Social Distortion. That is called Tonight. It's on their latest album called Born to Kill. It's Walt. This is New Noise, an hour of new rock tunes. Love to get your feedback. You can text me at 844-955-9550. 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Muse has a new album called The Wow Signal, and this is their current single. This is called Cryogen. New Noise from Muse on Rock 95.5.

The godfather of metal, Tony Iommi. He's got a new solo album coming out just in time for Halloween called From the Dark, out October 23rd. That's going to be on there, called World Alone. It's Walt. This is New Noise, an hour of new rock tunes. Got a brand new number one song in rock, and it comes to us from Breaking Benjamin, who we will see at Credit Union One Amphitheater next month on the 18th. This is called Something Wicked, the new number one song in rock on Rock 95.5.

Perfect Circle going to be playing shows later on this year. Nothing in our neck of the woods, but Hawaii, if that's your thing. You want to get to Hawaii in December. It is Walt. This is New Noise, an hour of new rock tunes. The Offspring hooking up with a band called...

Talk about women who rock. They're also all three sisters. That's the warning. Song is called Kerosene. It's Walt. This is New Noise, an hour of new rock tunes. Let's do the new one from Fozzy. This is called I Know Evil. It's New Noise on Rock 95.5.

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Let's keep it going. 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

0: steakhouse in South Florida.
1: Okay.
0: Oh, no, I'm not done. A steakhouse in South Florida is turning heads with a dress code that involves no clothes at all. So, truly, get your meat out.
2: Oh, awesome.
0: Mm. On the first Monday of every month, Class Soiree Steakhouse in Hollywood, Florida, holds a special evening where guests can enjoy a fancy meal while completely naked.
2: Nice.
1: Terrifying. Hmm.
0: The chef and owner came up with the idea as a way to draw new customers and create some buzz.
1: You got a buzz.
2: Yeah. A lot of doom steak.
0: He says his crew is all professionals who treat guests with respect and that the experience is meant to feel classy and elegant.
1: Yeah.
0: Yeah, until I stick to the seat. Even the hostess greets guests in the nude to help them feel more comfortable.
2: Right. That's amazing.
0: Tickets run $250 for men, because of course this is ticketed, $150 for women.
1: What in the sexism?
0: Or $300 for couples. The restaurant expected around 20 people for its latest event. As for whether it's legal, a city spokesperson confirmed it is, since the staff who are working stay clothed.
1: Yeah, but awesome.
2: I thought you said the staff was naked.
1: No, just the host. Why are they charging the men more? Do they expect them to eat more meat? Is that what the problem is here?
0: I think they expect them to enjoy the experience a little bit more.
1: Yeah, steak is fantastic.
2: It is. That's true. Mm. Like, naked or clothed.
1: I need a body bib when I eat.
2: Yeah.
1: I'm a messy eater. It's a little bit everywhere, and then it's like a nice reminder of what the meal was. You know, it was like, oh, there's a little soy sauce, there's a little steak sauce. You know, oh, that was great. That was beautiful. I can't have that on me. I don't want to be sticky with the meat juices when I'm trying to enjoy a steak.
2: Well, burn your pecker. And nobody wants that either. So you're going to need a long bib if we got the steakhouse bib.
1: Yeah, I call that clothes.
2: Yeah.
1: So when I eat, I will be clothed.
0: Just put a little napkin on your lap. I know, etiquette.
2: What, a cocktail napkin?
1: All napkin.
2: Perfect.
0: What on top and on underneath?
2: My size.
0: Why are all of these chairs stained?
1: Are you going, Maria?
0: No.
2: 100%. I would go tomorrow.

0: Dual Citizen Brewing Company in St. Paul, Minnesota has created a ranch dressing flavored beer for the Minnesota State Fair. Okay.
1: Straight garbage beer.
0: I think I do have to do the rest of this read in a Minnesota accent.
2: Oh, please
0: do. 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
3: Stop! That's the dumbest thing I've ever heard.
0: The Minnesota State Fair runs from August 27th through September 7th, so you still have time to book your flights, get your hands on it.
1: There was a
0: sneak on past you, grab the ranch.
1: In my at my previous job, there was a ranch challenge that was happening, and I
3: chugging.
1: Yeah, and I think it might have just been internal because we were bored. But
3: that's awesome. But welcome chugging. To radio.
1: It was
3: your mouth, right?
1: Yeah.
3: Okay.
1: And me and my production director, we were sitting with the interns, we were talking, and I was like, I bet you can't chug ranch. And he goes, I bet you I can. Put some money on the table, and then I go, caveat, I'll add an extra 50 if you let me squirt the ranch in your mouth.
0: Hello? Hello?
1: You know what's disgusting? When you go to squirt ranch in somebody's mouth, and they give you a little kickback, and it flies in your mouth?
3: Been there. Wait, what?
0: And then you're sharing... I believe that's called snowballing.
1: So when you talk about ranch beer, I'm out. Ranch on food, not shared with people or friends.
3: No. I was trying to think of how the flavors would go and if they could do it subtle enough, but the second you got to a ranch-rimmed glass, like, get out of here.
0: Here's the thing,
3: I better
0: though,
3: have some chicken.
0: Back in the very early days of Thirst Day, so we're talking 2021-ish, I had a guy come in from a brewery, and he described a beer as hot dog flavored water. Okay. And I was like,
1: "That's fine.
3: I like
0: this
3: hot dog
0: is not
3: water.
0: The marketing sell that I think you want to have." And he was like, "Okay, like I know that sounds weird, but it's good." And I tried it, and it was like smoky and really yummy. Yeah. And I was like, "All right, so I feel like there is a world where this does work."
3: You don't drink the juice out of the hot dog package?
0: Oh. I suck a wiener.
3: Yeah, okay.
0: Yeah.
1: Wait, this. Whoa, pause. What? I got it. We got it. No.
3: Now you got a little juice in the dog package. That salty brine.
0: You gotta suck it dry.
1: Mm-hmm. No.
3: I just hold it up and drip it in.
0: Have I been doing it wrong?
1: You. No.
0: Okay.
1: That's excess meat juice. No. Don't drink the excess meat juice.
3: It's a shot.
1: No. What is wrong with the two people in this studio?
0: I don't think anything's wrong with us. I believe we're just not quitters.
3: Yeah.
0: Yeah.
3: Yeah, we like to finish things.

0: Rays now with baseball's longest current winning streak at 6. They completed a sweep of Seattle. I'm Matt McCoy.
1: Portions of the following program were pre-recorded.
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1: You know to be what? Measure these things by your brain.

0: Rock 95.5. We alone do not love you. You're a very lovable person. Many people love you.
1: Good cleanup there. Well done.
0: Thank you. Good morning.
1: Speaking of people that clean up very well.
0: No.
1: Maria has two whole curls in her hair this morning.
2: Oh, you've been talking about these since she came in.
0: Two singular curls.
1: It caught me off guard because, you know, Monday we just kind of come in here. Maria just pranced in.
0: You're she really feeling
1: hair
0: it.
1: Whip,
0: you're feeling it today.
1: Just like, yeah.
0: I definitely walked in like I normally walk
1: you
0: in.
1: You didn't see what I saw.
0: <You're> It's the Morning Moshpit on Rock 95.5. My name is Maria Palmer.
1: I'm Maris. I forgot. Again, I was looking at you and I got distracted. Uh-huh. I'm sorry.
0: Yeah.
2: Well, I'm Michael. Also distracted because we are officially, we're on 3 platforms now.
0: Oh?
2: Started a few weeks ago on YouTube, then Facebook last week.
1: Okay.
2: Now Instagram is up, but it's got a weird, like, see how that's kind of broadcasting the 4 weird squares there?
0: I love that.
2: Yeah. So if I switch it like that, then it's just Maria, which actually works too.
0: Oh, no.
1: All right.
2: But then it looks different for the other platforms, so we're going to figure this out, but we are live everywhere.
1: She's having a great hair day. Leave it on Maria.
2: Yeah, look, you can see those
0: at the same
2: you
0: time.
2: You can see those curls. Let's do weather.
1: Yeah.
3: Michael says don't go outside or look out your window. It'll ruin the surprise. Here's weather.
2: Speaking of weather, how'd you sleep last night?
1: Great.
2: Damn.
1: Great.
2: Yeah?
1: I woke up and I was like, oh, thunder rattle. Ooh, please. Thank you.
0: Thunder rattle.
2: It kept waking me up all night. Yeah. It looks okay today, actually. Partly sunny, high of 84, but we got storms all week off and on, so just be ready for that. Highs in the 80s, so nothing too hot. It seems that we have slightly started to turn the corner here.
0: Hey, shut up.
2: Can I ask a question?
0: No.
2: What do you guys want to be for Halloween?
1: I saw Halloween candy at Jewel Osco yesterday, and I almost tore the whole thing down.
2: That's one of the stories we forgot to put in for today, but could be in for tomorrow. What's the Halloween superstore? What's it called?
0: Spirit.
2: Spirit is buying Hot Topic.
0: I kind of thought it would be the other way around.
2: It could be cool, actually.
0: They are virtually the same store.
2: What do we got coming up next here, Maris?
1: A human robot war. From the hair herself.
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0: We have plenty of time for losers, because that's us on the Morning Mosh Pit on Rock 95.5.
1: Yes.
0: To lose is something very human of us.
1: That is, yeah.
0: And that we cherish amidst the inevitable. Human versus robot war.
2: News from the front of the inevitable human-robot war.
0: Engineers at MIT have built a $300 flapping robot that can fly through the air and swim underwater, a lot like diving birds. Yikes. Weighing in at just under 9 ounces, the flapping aerial aquatic vehicle, FAAV for short, features water-repellent nylon wings and hits top speeds of over 13 miles per hour in the air and nearly 2.2 miles per hour in the water. The big idea of engineers was to create a budget-friendly way for scientists to monitor oceans and collect samples in hard-to-reach areas.
1: I'm here for it.
3: Yeah, that actually doesn't sound like a horrible idea.
1: Yeah, if that's the case, then yes. Bring it.
0: Yeah?
1: Yeah.
0: If and only if that's the case.
1: Well, yeah, they didn't say, oh, yeah, this is for surveillance. No, we're actively...
0: They never say that.
1: They have birds for surveillance, so that's what that's for. Yeah. I've seen the pigeons with their little cameras.
0: Well, none of them are real.
3: Yeah, no birds are real. Yeah. It's all surveillance.
1: Obviously. But, yeah, if they're trying to, like, heal the planet, let's go. We need some help.
3: Yeah, especially if it gets things done. You know, I know there's a lot of negativity around the AI stuff, but there is good stuff coming out of it, too. I saw something the other day where they said that AI has figured out how to make cells basically grow backwards. So, like, you can essentially stay... We're going to live... Let me say it this way. In 20 years, we're going to live a lot longer than we are now.
0: Boo!
3: You're like, I'm out!
1: So, when I turn 60... I'm going to start going backwards so I can be 40 again.
3: That'd be sweet, wouldn't it?
1: Hell yeah.
3: That's what I'm talking about.
0: Can we get that right now?
3: Yeah, can I go back? Anything to help.
0: Well, see, this is how they get you.
1: Oh, Lord. Yeah, we've been going.
3: Yeah, I've been going.
0: Yeah, you two are immediately on board because it didn't say for surveillance purposes or for hunting you down purposes.
1: Whoa, whoa, whoa. We're saving sea turtles here, Maria. I'm on board.
0: They're going to find you in the water. They're going to be flying. And you're going to try to run away. You're going to try to pull a James Bond move and, like, jump, dive into the water right at the last moment so they can't get you. But guess what? They can get you because they built the machine. And that's how they win the human versus robot war.
2: This was news from the front of the inevitable human.

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0: think that I went to the most perfect rock show for anyone over 30.
1: Sounds
0: ever.
1: About right.
2: Yeah, why's that?
1: Where'd you go?
0: Foo Fighters, baby.
3: Foo Fighters.
2: The Foo Fighters.
0: The Foo Fighters. So good. Queens of the Stone Age opening up. Crushed it, of course.
1: Did you get to see Mannequin Pussy?
0: I did not. I didn't get there early enough. And also, I have one of my own, so really wasn't in a rush there.
1: Wait, it's fake?
2: Is the lead singer bald? I don't know. I haven't seen him. That's just the question.
0: Anyway, Josh, by the way, looking incredible.
1: Yes.
0: As he always has. And then Dave Grohl takes the stage with the Foos. And he's like, yeah, we got 3 hours of music. And I was like, oh, buddy, you got 3 hours of music.
2: I was wondering how long you would last, because I know that's a long set list.
0: Mom is not making it that long, and nor did she, and nor did I need to. Perfect amount of crowded. Stadium didn't feel empty, but there was space. I was down on the floor in the pit. Didn't get crushed. Met some lovely gentlemen.
1: Awesome.
0: Who are fans of the show.
2: Oh, cool.
1: Okay.
0: So we say hi to them.
1: I didn't know if you met it.
0: They
1: let
0: me in front of them, too. And then they're like, you can get on my shoulders if you want to get on my shoulders. And I was like, I'm about to leave. Otherwise, that would have been a yes. I like to climb.
1: So with new drummer in place, how was it?
0: It was great. The chemistry felt nice. They didn't do a, you know, back when it was Dave and Taylor, there was a lot more talking on stage, a lot more banter.
1: Yeah.
0: It wasn't too bantery, and the banter that did exist was more with Dave in the crowd.
1: Okay.
0: But he knows how to put on a hell of a show, too.
2: He's a professional,
0: yes,
2: isn't he?
0: Yeah. Yeah, he is. You can tell that he is seasoned. He knows what the people want. He knows how to go to each side of the stage and smile and play his guitar and, like, do his rock songs.
2: Did they bring anybody up on this one? Like, lots of times he'll pull somebody from the crowd, let them play a song or something.
0: Maybe after I left. Yeah. They did do, like, two different versions of sets. Kind of like at My Chemical Romance, how they were on the main stage and then they went to that
2: little island out in
0: the
2: front
0: crowd.
2: Or whatever.
0: They
2: did
0: exactly the same thing.
2: Oh, that's cool.
1: Nice.
0: But yeah, no.
2: Did you get to see your Sky as a Neighbor or Sky as a Neighborhood?
0: No, I didn't.
2: Oh, you left early.
0: Yeah.
2: That was like halfway through.
0: I think I stayed about an hour.
2: Not that there's anything wrong with that.
1: Well, I'll say that was probably good because I saw the set list afterwards and it was front loaded with the hits mixed in with some of the new stuff. And then as you were getting a little bit later, it was a lot more of the
2: eclectic.
1: New stuff.
2: Then they end with, of course, Everlong. But if you want to stay and watch Everlong, you're going to sit in traffic. That's all.
0: I'm not waiting Everlong for that one.
2: Cool. Well, I'm glad you had a good time.
0: It was a great time. I like a good show.
2: Rock and roll.
1: That's good.
0: Yeah.
2: Also, did we want to do for the walkie talk back? We talked about this last week. We haven't talked about it on the air yet, or off in the studio here. What's your best show you saw this summer?
1: Yeah, we
2: can do that tomorrow. You want to do it tomorrow?
1: You want to do it tomorrow?
2: Yeah, we can do it tomorrow.
1: We can do it
2: tomorrow. Then we'll give something away for the walkie talk back.
1: Are we planning our entire show tomorrow today?
2: Yeah, sure. Why not?
0: Okay. I don't remember what I did 5 minutes ago. I don't know what I did this summer. Oh, my God.
1: You don't remember anything from this summer?
0: We went to My Chemical Romance.
2: We did. And from 5 minutes.
1: That was last year.
2: To five things.
0: That wasn't last year. That was this year.
1: My Chemical Romance was last year.
0: No, it was this past spring.
2: Now I gotta look.
0: It was this past spring.
1: No.
0: Don't say that to me.
2: I think it was this year.
1: It was August last year. Because you were at Soldier Field, right?
2: I'm looking.
1: Oh my goodness.
2: It was like right August 29th.
1: Which would be last year.
0: Wow. Okay.
2: It was that long ago?
0: I need to go get screened for dementia, clearly. We'll be right back on the Morning Mosh Pit.
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0: too far.
1: There's the things. 844-955-9550. You got a chance to spin the wheel of rock. All summer long, we've been peppering you with all those great and amazing concerts over at Credit Union One Amphitheater, and up for grabs still, Breaking Benjamin, wow. Five Finger Death Punch, Motley Crue, Rob Zombie, and your chance to win one of those four shows is coming up, but I need you right now. 844-955-9550, be caller 10. Powerball is at $900 million right now. So over the weekend, nobody hit all the numbers, but there were four tickets on Saturday night that hit five numbers, oh, wow. And each of those came out to $1 million each.
2: Wow.
1: So if you know somebody that's acting a little different in New York, Arizona, Florida, or Michigan, you know what happened. Maria and Michael, actually, you'll be interested in this one. An abandoned boat was discovered in Washington Bay with over 30 cats aboard.
2: Oh, wow.
1: No humans.
2: Floating?
1: No humans at all, but it was docked in the board. Or the bay.
2: Sink it. Just kidding. They're coming across the bar.
1: The kitties were rescued and later taken to a shelter. They are now trying to track down the vessel's owner and find out what happened.
2: Yeah, that's weird.
3: No, let them live in their own microcosm. Cat government.
1: That boat's going to smell terrible.
2: That is true.
4: Now they bury it.
1: If you are a fan of Domino's, they're offering you a $5 testing fee. So they have a new app, or the app has been rearranged to set up for a little more friendly service.
2: Yeah.
1: It's also online, same thing. If you order by August 30th, you can get a $5 coupon. And you just got to let them know how the new service is for you online. So go ahead and take care of that and share your feedback with them. The Domino's, again, customer friendly.
2: They're the one with the tracker. I do like that tracker.
1: Yes. Yeah, that tracker
3: totally
1: is amazing.
3: An accurate one, yeah.
2: Is it inaccurate?
3: Yeah, it's super-duper inaccurate, yeah.
1: Okay, well, it's ruined.
3: It's
1: ruined.
3: A lie. Ruined!
1: Ruined! And naked woman has been arrested for stealing an ambulance. The 36-year-old was caught out at 1 a.m., and she was actually communicating with dispatch. She was asking for food. There was a certain point where the police caught up to her, and she goes, "Are you following me? I'm following you." They later found her sitting in the driver's seat completely naked, telling them that her clothes was in the back, and she claimed to be a firefighter. She was held on bond for $200. Now, let's get a winner. Rock 95.5, who are we speaking with here?
5: Hey, this is Dawn from Michigan City.
1: What up? What up? How are you doing? Say your name again for me really quick.
3: Wait, what was your name?
5: Dawn from Michigan City.
3: And one more time, and can you spell it?
5: D-A-W-N.
2: Dawn! Sometimes it's hard to hear.
3: Like what we wake up at the crack of and why we can't understand anything.
1: That's right.
3: Got a Dawn.
2: Good soap, too.
1: Dawn, let's get you ready to win some tickets here with the Wheel of Rock. Like I said, four concerts up for grabs. Let's see where you land.
5: Nice.
2: Big shows left, too.
1: Oh, excuse me, Dawn. I hope you are available on September 5th. You're going to see Rob Zombie, what? Marilyn Manson, The Who, and Orgy. That's going to be an amazing show, Dawn.
5: Oh, I'm so excited.
1: It's going to be a little bit of a haul from Michigan City to get you over to Tinley Park, but I'm sure you'll be ready. Who do you plan on taking with you to this concert?
5: I am actually
1: going to
5: take my daughter.
1: Nice. What's your daughter's name?
5: Janelle?
1: You're all set. You're going to a concert with your mom. For everybody else that wants to get their tickets, head on over to Ticketmaster.com. All thanks to our friends from Live Nation.
3: It was feeling quite dimly lit in this studio here on Rock 95.5. But then she called. That makes sense. It's always darkest before the dawn.
1: Okay, two girls.
3: Bye.
2: Also, we're going to tell you five ways to say you're dumb nicely.
1: Oh, we all need this.
3: Well, yeah, nice is a stretch. Politely, and maybe... Polite.

0: Mosh Pit on Rock 95.5. We try to be sensitive on Chicago's rock station, so we don't say things like, are you dumb? We go with the professional ones like I have listed here. Like, I don't understand. Can you tell me more about that?
1: Oh, that's a real long way around.
2: I would never. You'd never notice that, though, right?
0: That's the idea.
2: I mean,
0: yeah. You don't want to say, are you dumb?
2: People say that to me all the time. Wait a minute.
1: Okay, Michael.
0: Help me understand how you came to that conclusion.
2: Yeah, that one's a little...
1: That one's direct.
2: A little
1: that,
2: more that spine
1: one,
2: on that one.
1: That one's very much like, what was actually going through your brain, dummy?
0: I've said this one before. Interesting. I've never heard anyone put it that way.
1: If I heard that in a meeting, I'd walk out. Like, you're not going to sit here and insult me like that.
0: I probably am, though. I understand what you're saying, but the facts say otherwise.
2: Well, that's just calling you out straight.
0: Yeah,
2: wow. That is polite, though, but that's a direct call out.
0: Yeah. Walk me through your thought process.
2: That just means I don't understand.
1: Now, I've had to do that just out of pure confusion, but it was because they were going about it backwards. Mm. So, like, once I saw what they were trying to do,
2: then
1: I got caught up and I understood what was happening.
2: Gotcha.
1: Yeah.
0: Let's talk through some other options. I think there could be a better way.
2: That's fine. Maybe there could be a better way.
1: I think that one's the most polite. It's not calling you. It's like, okay, you tried.
2: Good job. A little pat on the head.
1: You tried, Skipper.
0: Sometimes this isn't even if like people are dumb. Sometimes it's just someone who's just out of college or doing their first job and they have no idea which way is up and you have to be like, hey,
2: or just new at a job or any job. Yeah, in general. Yeah.
0: I see where you're coming from, but.
1: Yeah, when you get hit with that butt in a meeting, it's not going to go your way.
2: Yeah.
1: And I try to avoid hitting somebody with the butt in the middle of a meeting.
2: Do you?
1: But sometimes you just...
2: Now.
1: That they have to pay for. But yeah, once you hear the butt, you're not going to win that battle.
0: With all due respect, I disagree. Now, that's for management. That's what I'm disagreeing up. That's when you sign my paychecks. That's a fair point, but there's something we're missing.
2: Yeah, okay.
1: Yeah. These are actually pretty good.
2: I need to write some of these down. Yeah. Because I just say, are you dumb? And people go, you're so mean.
0: I'm always like, I don't have the crayons to explain this to you.
2: Yeah, exactly.
1: Oh, my God.
0: I hear you, but could I share my thoughts?
1: Ooh. Yeah, feedback, direct feedback in the moment.
0: Yeah.
1: 844-955-9550. Do you have polite ways to tell people they're dumb?
0: Mm.
1: We need them. We need them all the time.
2: Yeah, what do you got to do to say at work to get through it?
0: Working with you is like working by myself, only more difficult.

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0: last Thursday, we saw the return of football.
1: Oh my God.
2: Yes, we did.
0: Preseason kicks off. Yeah, it was a great game.
2: Such a good game.
0: Preseason kicks off for the Bears on Saturday. I believe they take on the Browns.
1: Say it again.
0: Preseason kicks off for the Bears this Saturday.
1: We could go watch football at Soldier Field on Saturday.
0: I believe it's at home. I'm not sure. Okay. But that's not what we're talking about right now.
1: I'll look.
0: Hall of Fame inductees were inducted over the weekend as well, which is why we had the Hall of Fame game. Congratulations to Drew Brees, Larry Fitzgerald, Luke Kuechly, Roger Craig, and Adam Vinatieri. And normally when you have the Hall of Fame game and the inductees, it's kind of boring. You know, everybody is just thanking all of their coaches. They'll tell a few fun stories. And Adam Vinatieri, he took it an extra step as he decided to roast a few of the key people in his life. Here he is talking about Bill Belichick.
3: I would repeat those last few statements about Coach Bill Belichick as well. Thank you for demanding excellence every single day. Your preparation, discipline, and attention to detail shaped far more than my football career. Unfortunately, Bill couldn't make it here today. There's a lot going on at UNC right now. He may be on a recruiting trip right now looking for the next Lawrence Taylor. I thought it was because training camp had already started. But in truth, it's because he's judging his girlfriend's cheerleading competition.
1: Okay. That's good.
0: It was a long way around. We got there, but thank you for the levity because I don't think that football program's going to be good at all. I love Bill and what he did for the Patriots, but he's struggling with college. We'll see what happens.
1: Is Tom Brady playing on that team?
0: No.
1: Oh, okay.
0: No. He's still broadcasting.
1: Gronk?
0: No.
1: Okay,
0: no.
1: Just checking.
0: I don't think Gronk can go back to college, but this is the best line of the day as he's talking about Pat McAfee.
3: Hey, Pat McAfee's here in the crowd today. Great to see you, brother. The only person who enjoyed holding my balls more than my wife.
1: That's good.
0: Well done, sir.
2: I bet his wife loved it.
3: She held for me in the offseason when everyone else was gone.
0: See?
3: Get that right.
0: Yeah, I'm supportive.
2: Yeah, but she loved it.
0: She was smiling.
2: Probably felt so respected in the public forum.
0: I don't know if she loved it, but she was definitely smiling.
1: You know what I do love? You can go watch your Chicago Bears play football at Soldier Field this Saturday against the Cleveland Browns.
0: Noon kickoff. Yeah. It's going to, I'm so happy to be back.
1: $50 a ticket, by the way, right now. You can go for $50.
0: Yep.
1: Upper level, but.
2: And I would just like to thank the Bears franchise for dealing with Soldier Field for another year for us poor plebeians. Thank you for making such a sacrifice. We're going to build you a big brand new stadium with our tax dollars as soon as we can.
0: Speaking of building.
1: Yeah.
0: We got a little construction issue
1: they
0: with Bally's.
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0: 4 days away from a big Killers 20th anniversary Las Vegas residency.
1: Oh.
0: Where for the first time ever, they are going to play Hot Fuss start to finish.
2: That's
0: going to
2: be dope, too, because they're also from Vegas, and I love a band playing their hometown.
0: Me too. So August 14th through the 30th, they are doing that. And what we're not doing is gambling anytime sooner, Maris.
3: Uh-oh.
0: They have halted construction on the non-gaming amenities over at the big hotel tower over there.
3: Oh.
0: As the city and the whoever's setting up Bally's, I don't know if it's Bally's that they're fighting with.
3: Yeah, Bally's is the one who's basically running out of their contract over at the downtown area.
2: It just started
0: at the Medina Temple.
3: Yeah,
0: down there in River North.
3: Well, this was supposed to be like construction was supposed to happen a long time ago.
0: Well, Bally's—he's talking about the Bally's in River North that's there right now, operating temporarily they're building the other one. Their lease is running out, and this project's behind schedule. Now, going to be more behind schedule. It says that they had basically there's a dispute between the city and the company
3: about what?
0: Something about gambling machines, expanded video gambling terminals led Bally's to claim a breach of the city's commitment not to expand local gaming.
3: I don't see what the problem is, because Bally's is going to rake in money, which means Chicago gets money. So I don't see where the loss would be. It's a win-win.
0: Yeah, let me tell you something. I did this trip one time where we sent a bunch of stuff to Ghana, Africa. And what they do is halfway, well, you get it almost there, and then they stop you in the water and they rob the ships. This sounds vaguely familiar, where like you have an agreement, you're doing this thing, and suddenly someone steps in and goes, actually, we're going to need more money for that.
3: Oh, I see what you're saying.
0: Maybe the, you know what I mean?
3: We call that a palm grease.
0: Yeah, a little palm grease and a little extra talks behind the scenes. But this pushing this whole project back even further. They are still saying that, by the way, they're still working on the casino floor. So it's like, all the gaming stuff is still being built. It's everything else that they've had to stop.
3: The music venue, the hotel, the restaurants.
0: Yes.
3: The parking.
2: This isn't right. We need a casino. What am I supposed to do with my family?
0: Mm-hmm.
3: Explain.
2: Are you not bringing your family to the casino?
0: No way.
3: Why would you?
2: That's what we should do.
3: What?
2: It's a joke, so I'm joking. It's a ha-ha, but cool. Thanks for taking that seriously for some reason, even though you take absolutely nothing else I ever say on this goddamn show
0: waiting
2: seriously.
0: For a punchline.
2: That's the one time you guys are like, oh, well, she means it.
0: Well, no.
3: Maria, your hair looks beautiful today. It looks so good.
0: It does look good. And Maris, you're doing a great job.
2: You're taking me seriously.
0: Bally's is urging the mayor's office and city council to reevaluate the decision while assessing its legal and financial options.
3: Okay. Can we get this done?
0: I know. I want to play some poker.
2: I want to bring my family to the casino.
3: Shout out.
2: Thank you. There you go. And you know what? Yeah, that's better. I'll take that. It doesn't need to be real. It just needs to happen.

0: Lots of love to you for being here on a Monday. We know that it was a crazy weekend with the storms and the busies and all the kids everywhere. And big shout out to everybody streaming us today.
1: Remember when LOL used to mean lots of love?
0: Yeah.
2: What?
1: That used to be a thing. LOL used to mean lots of love. Like, I have old cards from my grandmother that are signed LOL because she's saying lots of love. Oh. Yeah.
0: Yeah.
2: Wow.
0: And big shout out to everybody else streaming. We're on Instagram, Facebook, and YouTube this morning, and it is time for Rock News.
1: So when grandparents love you, they send you cards and they sign them.
0: And they send money.
2: Mine just said love.
0: Yeah. Love.
2: Well, love.
0: Speaking of love, I love hearing this. Travis Barker confirms Blink 182 working on a new album. As last, we thought that was One More Time, or what was it called? They called that tour, Let's Do It One More Time or something.
1: Yeah, I think it was One More Time.
0: I thought that would be it, but now Travis Barker on the Popcast podcast over the weekend dropped the news while discussing the projects he has lined up for the near future, and he just kind of added that in on a little... Have you guys seen the Travis Barker Hulu documentary yet?
2: No.
0: I saw another ad for it this weekend. It's been out for like a week, I think.
2: I haven't seen it yet. I'll have to add it to the queue.
0: It's supposed to be good.
1: Yeah.
0: When asked if the band was heading into the studio this year or next, Barker confirmed that the band is, quote, working on a Blink album this year.
2: All right.
1: Nice. Cool.
2: Love that.
0: And Rush is going to release a new Neil Peart documentary featuring the band playing with Chad Smith, Danny Carey, and Stuart Copeland. Rush have announced the new documentary. It's called Neil Peart, No One's Disciple, set to premiere September 23rd on CBC. The film will chronicle the life of the band's late drummer, Neil Peart, from the early days in his career to his death in 2020.
1: Nice.
2: I like that. Two things I got to do.
0: Yeah, exactly. Some good stuff to watch, actually.
2: Yeah, absolutely.
0: For all the rock news and the concert calendar, just head over to rock955.com.

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1: Also, Clorox disinfecting wipes.
0: Sun?
1: Yes.
0: Snot rocketed?
1: Yes.
0: All over?
1: Yes.
0: The kitchen counter?
1: Clorox disinfecting wipes. 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
3: Crazy weird Damn over it. 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Join us for Pit Happens. We're going to put you in a pituation, and your goal is not to get kicked out, tossed out, thrown out, or bounced out by security. And today, up for grabs, we've got Lynyrd Skynyrd tickets. As we've mentioned before, Loverboy is off this tour. 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And now all we need is you. 844-955-9550. 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
4: 844-955-9550.
3: And we do have Maria as our pit master today.
1: Yay!
4: Oh, wow.
1: I love to master the pits.
4: Master Maria.
3: So where are we going, Maria?
1: Foo Fighters.
4: Oh, yeah.
1: We're going back in time to the Foo Fighters.
3: All right.
1: We're going to mess up the timeline a little bit.
3: I love that.
4: I like that.
1: Let's see if we can't butterfly effect it.
3: Let's go.

0: Rock 95.5. Are we speaking with Matthew from Sleepy Hollow?
1: Yes, sir.
0: What's going on, Matt? Can you tell us about your favorite restaurant in Sleepy Hollow?
2: And where you get your hair?
1: Well, I don't think there is one around there, so.
0: I see what you did, Michael. That's a good joke. Come on. Well done. All right, Matthew, thank you for joining us in Pit Happens today. This is a lovely game where we're going to put you in a pituation, and your goal is not to get kicked out, tossed out, thrown out, or bounced out by security. Maria?
3: Yeah?
0: Are you ready?
3: I sure am.
0: All right, let's go.
3: All right, we're at the Foo Fighters.
2: Nice.
3: It's me and you and Maris and Mikey. And we're really getting into it. We're in the pit. Everyone's around us. We're enjoying it. Here's the bad thing. I can't fully enjoy anything to save my goddamn life.
4: Amen, girl.
3: And just as we're really getting into the song, I let out a, you know, he cheated on his wife for 20 years
0: wow.
3: and fathered a baby outside
0: wow.
3: of wedlock.
0: You're going to be that person?
3: Yeah, damn. I can't help it. Obviously, everyone around us, not thrilled that I brought that up. They're just trying to enjoy the acoustic set. So clearly, they get a little cheesed off. A little peeved.
0: As they should.
3: A little pushing and shoving starts happening.
4: Wow, over all that.
3: Oh, yeah, yeah, yeah. Oh, people get real in their feels. They're like, that's my hero.
4: That's right.
3: Watch him as he goes.
0: There he goes. See what you
3: and
0: did
3: knocks
0: there.
3: Up another woman outside of
4: wow!
3: his marriage.
4: Wow! Oh, he's not letting it go.
3: A fight starts happening. What
4: here
3: are you doing,
4: security.
3: My guy?
1: Oh, my goodness. I am probably going to buy... Let's just go with the classic round of beers for everybody.
0: Oh,
3: it's always a good way to go. Buy a round of beers.
4: Yeah, we'll give it a shot.
0: Round of beers for Matthew.
4: I got the dice here. Six is good. One is bad. Here we
3: shake
4: go.
3: It, Mikey.
4: Six. Straight up six.
0: Wow.
4: That's an easy one today.
3: Nothing a couple of beers can't solve.
4: Damn right.
3: Doctor prescribed. You buy a couple of rounds. Maris comes over and puts tape on my mouth.
4: Now
3: it's
4: we're all
3: one
4: pregnant.
3: Day I consent to that, so it's fine. Hey, we're all having a great time now. Well done. The food was super fun.
4: Yeah, great job.
0: All
4: you
0: right,
4: win.
0: Matthew, you're all set, my man. You have won the tickets to see Lynyrd Skynyrd. They're going to be at Credit Union One Amphitheater on Saturday, August 15th. And we just want to know who you plan on taking with you to this show.
1: Oh, my son.
0: Oh,
4: perfect. How fun.
0: That's going to be a good one. What's your son's name and how old is he?
3: Jonathan is 10.
0: Love that.
3: Sweet.
0: That's going to be an amazing concert experience for the two of you. And we want you to also enjoy that concert experience. Head on over to Ticketmaster.com. All thanks to our friends over at Live Nation. We're going to talk about how fancy you should get for your first date next on Rock 95.5. I got to imagine this is going to start one hell of a conversation.
3: Well, there's nuance there.
0: Uh-huh.
4: It's gotta be nice, right?
3: We'll get into it.

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1: Are we doing nice first dates, boys?
2: The hand what?
3: No.
1: No?
2: Ouchie.
1: This guy on Reddit was asking if he should be taking women on nice first dates. He says he just likes to do it, but his friends told him that it's coming across as trying too hard. And
4: I hate dating culture. Yeah, hold on, because this is what I would do. Well, I would get dressed up. I would find the nicest restaurant I could because you're trying to impress someone.
3: Yep.
4: Now you can't even effing do that.
1: I know.
4: Because you're trying too hard. What do you want? What do you want?
3: I want to go get drinks first. If you drink or if you don't drink, we'll go meet and have like a chill experience so I can get to know you.
4: Don't dress up too much though, Maris, because you'd be trying too hard.
3: I'm going to do my best, Maris. I'm going to have a nice hat on. My shirt's going to be ironed.
4: Yeah, well,
3: and
4: you're right.
3: You're
4: going
3: to see some clean kicks.
4: You'll match.
3: Yes. Oh, we're going to be matching. Yeah. But like, yeah, start simple so that you can get to know each other and build up to the big extravagant date.
1: Yeah, I can see for, especially an online dating situation where you have no context for who the other person is and you're just trying to see, like, am I even attracted to you?
4: Right.
1: Are you going to say something that's going to immediately want me to exit the building?
4: I see what you're saying.
3: Let's start with, did you catfish me?
1: Right, exactly.
4: Yeah.
1: So I get that scenario. I think that there is a different scenario if you guys have been friends for a while.
3: Absolutely.
1: And you're starting to
3: Absolutely.
1: Venture into the dating realm. To me, that's a nice first date.
3: Yeah, you obviously know more about them. You know what they like. You know what restaurant they're going to want to go to or been trying to go to. This is a good surprise. You can do that in that situation. If I don't know you, we getting coffee.
4: Bro, if somebody came up to me and wanted to take me out for a nice dinner, you know, I am not complaining.
3: Oh, no.
4: I am not going to think anything except how nice was that?
3: Okay, Michael, are you paying for the first 3 or 4 dates?
4: Of course. I pay for every date. I always have.
3: Okay.
4: Still.
1: I would also make the argument that it's a little different for a man versus a woman, too, because I will say that I have been asked on very nice first dates before, and I've been like, no, because I don't trust whatever weird thing is happening there, because it was a weird person to be asking me on a date. It was like a random dude that I met on the street, and he was like, I'd like
4: to take you to a nice
1: wine and dine.
4: Yeah.
1: I was like, you don't know who I am.
4: No,
1: so,
4: I'm talking.
1: You're just approaching me like that. That's bizarre.
3: Yes. If I don't know you, and we hit it off online, and I invite you to Maple and Ash.
1: Sure.
3: It's a nice steak.
1: Okay.
3: Okay.
1: But you don't know me.
3: But we haven't met in person. Is there implications that something is going to happen after said date?
4: If I
3: take you to that level of a restaurant.
4: I'm just kidding.
1: There should never be any implication of anything ever at any point in time.
3: So I think
1: dinner does not ever equal sex.
3: But I do think some people would use that or try to.
4: Sorry.
1: What did you say?
4: It does when you're by yourself.
1: Oh, fair, yeah. It depends what you're cooking, I guess.
3: But I do think
1: a good bunt.
3: People look to that and is like, okay, so we just had this beautiful steak dinner with all these courses. Now I am entitled to, and that's not the case.
1: That person is a rapist.
4: Well, oh, no.
3: That.
1: If you ever feel entitled to it, then that is an issue.
3: It's like, I shelled out this money. Let's go home.
1: Yeah, that person sucks. But
4: more has in the past, that is more of a normal thing, I think, for past generations and stuff, which is inappropriate and not correct.
1: Yeah, you shouldn't feel entitled to it.
4: There was sort of that like give and take, which I still think is weird, but I think we're getting past that.
1: There's
4: I hope.
1: A lot of sexual assault.
4: That's what I'm saying. Yeah.
1: I will say the more likely issue that I have had in my experience was the first date isn't that nice, and that's fine because we're just getting drinks or whatever.
3: Right.
1: It's that then subsequent dates we're like, well, we've already said it here, so I don't have to try to impress her.
4: Wow.
1: And then we've never upgraded to a nicer date.
3: Right.
1: And I think that that's probably the majority of my relationships. Like, oh, well, I had fun with her at a 7-Eleven, so we're just going to keep having fun at a 7-Eleven. It's like, I can do that.
3: Mix it up.
1: But also,
3: we need some top tier, some middle tier, no tier, you know, and just.
1: Well, and also dating in general, like, you want to be treated well. I'm going to go hang out more with the guy that's treating me well.
4: Someone in the chat says, depends on how good the dinner is.
3: 844-955-9550. Let us know your thoughts. Should the first date, new date, meet the new person, are you going to a fancy dinner?
4: Yes.
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0: Like a drifter, I was born to walk alone. Not the original lyrics. Originally, hobo, which is both more offensive and doesn't roll off the tongue as well.
1: Nope.
2: Hmm.
0: Good
1: great change.
0: It's morning mosh pit on Rock 95.5. Boys, what are we doing?
3: Sports!
0: This is my favorite part.
1: If you're keeping up with the Chicago Fire, they're playing very well in the League Cup right now. They beat Santos Laguna 3-1 over the weekend with some pretty amazing goals, especially from Robert Lewandowski. They have now advanced and will play Cruz Azul on Thursday. Baseball.
2: Yeah.
1: Looking very hot in the Chicago.
2: Hot as hell in my pocketbook, I'll tell you that. If you are betting on the Cubs lately, they are winning, and we are winning money. I had a parlay. Maris always tells me not to do parlays. Yesterday sent me a little note. He said, Cubs are on fire. I said, if PCA gets a hit, that'll work. And then what, 4 seconds later?
1: You're doing very sensible parlays.
2: I'm being
0: careful.
2: Should
0: have gone all in.
2: Yeah. Go with hits on the parlays. Because if the bats are hot early, the Cubs bats don't really get quiet after that.
1: No.
2: But the Cubs took the series 2-1 against the Royals over the weekend in Kansas City. They're heading to see the Washington Nationals next 3-game series out there in D.C. Or where do the Nationals play? Is it in D.C.?
0: Yes.
2: It is. Okay. And the White Sox took the series 2-1 against the Guardians. Well, I don't know. Sometimes D.C., they play outside of...
0: That seems right.
2: Oh, okay. I thought you were making fun of me for asking.
1: Keep
0: going.
1: No,
0: I have no idea.
2: White Sox took the series 2-1 against the Guardians over the weekend at Wrigley Field, and they got a day off today along with the Cubs. Their next series starts Tuesday against the Cincinnati Reds at home. That's a 3-game series. And after that, guess where they're going, Maris?
1: Detroit is also 3 games behind the White Sox right now, so it's going to be a very big series this weekend. And the Nationals do indeed play in D.C.
0: Yeah, I know.
1: Maria was on top of
2: her stadium.
1: Nationals Park.
2: Oh, okay.
1: Yeah.
2: Cool.
1: I have not been there. Football's here.
2: Oh, God damn it. Luther Burden out for a month.
1: What?
2: Did you see that yesterday? Groin injury out for a month.
1: So he's going to be back after week two.
2: Says he's expected to miss a month. He will miss the rest of training camp and the entire preseason. Yeah. Bears are hopeful he will be ready for week one.
1: Yeah, this isn't okay. If you're going to get injured, this is the time to do it.
2: Yeah.
1: So that you can be ready for the season. But Colin Cowherd.
2: Yeah.
1: I think he likes the Bears.
2: He was out at the Bears training camp and watching Caleb Williams, and this is what he had to say.
4: So I went to the practice. The first thing I was looking for is everybody said Caleb Williams lost 15 pounds. So I talked to him after practice. He said 13. But there was a breakdown on one play, and he moved left. And I am not joking. He looked like a wide receiver.
1: Oh, my God.
4: He was always a good runner. He looked so fast. Like, the corners had angles, and they couldn't catch up on the angle. The second thing that jumped out, Danny, and it was noticeable, and I talked to Ben Johnson after practice, he's much tighter. Like, post-practice, during practice, accuracy, it's different. But his speed was noticeable. He's much tighter with his accuracy. I was just kind of blown away.
1: I absolutely love Colin Cowherd and all of his takes. And I love that he loves the Bears.
2: It's going to be a big season.
1: But he was a lot of excited about seeing Caleb in practice.
0: I mean, when such a wide receiver can also go tight like that, it gets your attention.
1: It really does.
2: And when is Bears' first preseason game?
1: Saturday
2: this weekend.
1: At Soldier Field so against the Browns. No!
2: I mean, we've turned the corner.
0: I'll hit him.
2: Yeah, no, boy, here we go.
1: Maria, take care of this.
2: Get her little bat out.
1: It's not that time just yet, Michael. We don't.
5: It's still summer.
2: It feels like fall.
5: The time is gonna pass. We're gonna age anyway.
1: You see how he likes it, Maria? It's not working.
5: I like it too, though.
1: Okay.
2: Everybody wins.
1: Coming up, Shake Shack is doing some real dirty stuff on the digital menu.
2: Yeah.
1: We'll let you know all about it next on Rock

0: I'm crawling around trying not to spend money, Maris. Yeah. Every not good. Everything's getting more expensive. Rock 95.5, Chicago's rock station. And then I see a video last night from Shake Shack. Now, someone is in there using the screen. Have you seen these? You don't talk to people anymore at fast food places.
1: No, yeah. The digital screens are nice if you know what you're doing.
0: That's true, I think. They're using the screens, and then it comes down to the end where you're supposed to tip. And they choose no tip. And the price on every item that they have on their, you know, the items they're going to buy goes up a dollar.
2: Oh.
0: Like, you can watch it on the screen. Mm-hmm. Did you see that video?
1: I did see that video, and it is wild because it goes up what I assume the price of what they expected the tip to be.
0: Yeah.
1: For what was it, like $15 in milkshakes?
0: Yeah.
1: Yeah. Which is wild that they would do that. But it's also the computer sends a prompt that, like, something happened. Prices are being adjusted as we're checking out.
0: It's like a coded lie.
1: The price goes up.
0: It's like, something got more expensive in the time you pushed no tip.
2: On the one hand, tip your worker. I mean, in general.
0: At a fast food place, though, I'm using a screen.
1: Because they, to Michael, there, if you are serving me, absolutely.
0: Sure.
1: You're coming over to my table, you're refilling my drink, you're dealing with my terrible jokes, let's go.
2: Okay? I tell them really good jokes, and that really is my tip.
1: If I go to Lollapalooza and I'm buying merch, and I get a tip screen.
0: Yeah, come on.
2: That's a whole different thing.
1: What am I getting tipped for? But that's where the tip screen was.
0: Yeah, all they're
1: that's
0: doing.
1: That's where they pop up. They're popping up at not just restaurants or fast food establishments. They're popping up in other places. And I'm like, if I will happily tip.
0: Yeah.
1: But you got to do something for me.
0: Have you ever talked to anybody who's damn, a visitor here?
2: It. Okay.
1: Stop
2: wow.
1: it.
2: Yikes.
0: People who are tourists and stuff from foreign countries, I've been noticing, just being downtown this summer, they never tip.
2: Oh, that's just
0: is
2: a thing,
0: it just
2: yeah.
0: not a thing?
2: Well, tipping culture really doesn't exist much out of the U.S. because turns out they pay their workers.
0: Ah, I see. Mm.
2: Right.
1: They're being compensated other places.
0: But then again, we never tipped fast food people, did we? I mean, I don't think there was ever
2: Shake Shack is one of those kind of in-between places, though.
1: It's fast casual.
2: Yeah, it's fast casual. You're still kind of getting a version of table service. You know, they're still bringing it out to you.
0: Well, if they're bringing it out to me, that's a little different.
1: Right.
2: Yeah.
0: But if they were just getting milkshakes.
1: If I'm
0: they're
1: going
0: not...
1: in and picking up my food, what are you asking for right now?
2: In general, this whole weird dynamic surveillance pricing thing, because this isn't just at restaurants. Now, like, Target's doing it, so different items cost different prices for different people. There are airlines doing it. Different tickets cost different prices at different times of day for different people.
1: In different locations, and if you book outside the country for an in-country trip, it'll be cheaper if you use a VPN.
2: Right.
0: Surge pricing.
2: It should be illegal. We're not getting a better product. We're getting exactly the same product.
1: Mm-hmm.
2: Why would we pay more for it?
1: The internet is still the Wild West, and everybody is finding ways to manipulate it.
0: The mongoose on YouTube chat says, I donated blood the other day. They asked for a tip. The tip drip.
1: Sir, you got a tip.
2: A little extra plasma. Here you go.
0: Yeah, it's crazy.
1: On the way, fun to the head and a 95 minutes commercial free. So listen for your chance to win some tickets.
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5: 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Black Label Society is going to be at Aragon Ballroom on September 12th. A nice little Saturday show for you, and we want you to be there. 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
5: Why? 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
5: 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Fun to the Head. Somebody's going to want some tickets next.

0: to the head on Rock 95.5. Yeah, don't worry, they're using Nerf weapons.
1: Are we speaking with Mike from Bloomingdale?
2: Yes, you are.
1: Mike, how you doing?
2: I'm doing great now, guys. I was doing good, but I'm doing even better right now.
1: Oh, we're doing that much better, too, because you're completing the quad. Mike, it's Maris, Maria, Michael, and Mike with Mike playing Fun to the Head. This is the game.
2: That's the four horsemen right there.
1: Damn straight. Yeah. And this is where you answer trivia questions. We get shot with Nerf darts, and you can take one of us hostage to provide you a save if you don't know the answer to a question. Now, Mike, you got to decide. Who do you want to take hostage? Maria, myself, or Michael?
2: Maris, I hate to do this to you, but I got to take you.
3: Nice.
4: Fine. You don't hate it. You don't have to lie.
1: It's an absolute honor, Mike, to do this for you. Oh. So let's get it.
2: All right.
4: It pains me to point a gun at you.
1: Does it?
4: Hurts so good. Question number one. In Hook, what is the name of the red-haired lost boy who initially refuses to believe Peter Banning is Peter Pan?
3: Oh, boy.
2: Oh, my God. Oh, Maris, I need you.
1: Rufio! Rufio! Rufio!
4: It's Rufio. That's the one.
1: All right.
4: Okay.
1: One down.
2: All right.
1: No more saves.
4: No more
1: You've got to answer all the questions here, Mike.
2: Okay. Okay.
4: What baseball term describes a hit that immediately ends the game because the home team takes the lead in its final at-bat?
2: That grand slam?
4: No.
3: A walk-off. Ooh. Walk-off hit.
2: Walk-off. Oh, man.
1: Okay.
4: I get it. Okay, let's do it. In Men in Black, what agent name does Will Smith's character receive after joining the secret organization?
1: Five, four, three,
2: is it?
1: Two.
2: Smith?
4: What?
1: Say it again.
2: Is it Smith?
4: Nope.
3: Nope. Agent J. Agent J.
1: Gosh. All right.
2: You
1: got to get these last two right to get the tickets to Black Label Society.
4: What football name describes a desperate, extra-long pass usually thrown near the end of a game?
2: Hail Mary.
3: All right.
4: Hail there we
1: go.
4: Mary.
1: All right.
4: Full of grace, baby.
2: Oh, my
4: baby.
2: God.
1: It all comes down to this final question. You get it right, you've got the tickets.
4: What animals hang upside down in caves and use echolocation and sonar to catch prey?
2: That's got to be bats.
4: That's got to be bats.
3: You're a winner!
4: But just for good measure.
2: Ow. Oh, my gosh.
1: Mike.
2: Holy smokes.
4: You've done it.
3: You're going
4: You've
3: to Black Label
4: thing.
3: Society.
1: There's a whole lot of friendly fire going on in here. Jeez.
2: I'm sorry, man. I'm sorry.
1: It's okay. We got you the ticket.
4: Don't be sorry.
1: You're going to see Black Label Society at Byline Bank Aragon Ballroom on Saturday, September 12th. Mike, I can't help but tell you're very excited about this one.
2: Yes, I am. I love Zach Wylde. I never got to see him, so this is a perfect opportunity.
3: How cool.
1: Love that.
4: Hey, Mike,
1: love
4: can
1: that.
4: You just, like, real quick, give me a forget about it.
2: Forget about it.
4: Thank you.
1: Yeah. Mike, who are you planning on taking with you to this concert?
2: All right, I got a new partner now for my concert. So it's going to be my daughter, Gabby.
4: Oh, cool.
2: I saw her at Guns N' Roses a few weeks ago.
1: Nice.
2: We're going to go see Zach now.
1: Okay.
4: Nice.
1: That, Gabby, you are in luck. You got another great concert to go to. Mike, you are all set. Everybody else, head on over to Ticketmaster.com. All thanks to our friends at Live Nation. Maria, do you like this one?
4: Oh, a little teeny tiny bit. Except, of course, we don't condone a violence on Rock 95.5. So, peacefully protest against the machine.

0: Can we give it up to Zendaya?
1: I mean, if she loves us.
2: I would love to.
0: Having quite the 2026. The Odyssey. Mm-hmm. Spider-Man Brand New Day. Dune Part 3 later this year. And potentially in Avengers Doomsday. We're Cha-ching. Not sure. Cha-ching. But earlier this year, she was in a movie with Robert Pattinson, who was mm-hmm. also in The Odyssey, called The Drama.
3: Jeez.
1: Yeah.
0: The premise of The Drama is you're in the week leading up to your wedding, and you're just hanging out with friends, having some drinks, and you play a game you probably shouldn't have, and everybody at the table reveals the worst thing that they've done.
2: That's fun. I love that game.
0: Zendaya reveals a very big reveal, mm-hmm. and it has the table floored. This is the most dramatic, tense, messy movie. I love it. It was absolutely amazing. It was a great 2-hour watch. It's just so much tension after you find out what she does and how everybody else reacts to it, because you're really torn on how you should feel about this. Mm-hmm. Is this somebody I can marry? Do I need to end the wedding? Do
2: it was
0: I call
2: two at one
0: it
2: time,
0: off?
2: Wasn't it?
0: How am I supposed to react to this?
2: Eiffel Tower. A trip to the Eiffel Tower. Yeah, that was it.
0: Was he listening?
1: I don't know.
0: We know.
2: And well, what is it? Reveal it now.
1: It's like the whole premise of the movie.
2: I'm not going to watch the movie. Spoiler. Nobody else is.
1: Okay,
2: either.
1: Well, we're not going to do it on air either.
2: Damn it.
0: I will say, to set the stakes early in the movie, it is revealed fairly early in the movie, but then you just have all of the actions, reactions, and consequences throughout. Like I've said before, I hate reality TV. I can't stand it. It just feels a little too personal. But this, it's the perfect amount of messy.
1: Hey, since you know the secret and I know the secret, would you still marry Zendaya?
0: Duh.
1: Yeah, right? That's the thing.
0: Is Zendaya standing next to me?
1: She didn't do it.
2: After the tower?
1: You know?
0: Maria?
1: What?
0: Oh, boy.
1: What?
0: Okay.
1: What?
0: Yes.
1: She didn't do it.
2: I don't care what it is. I still do it.
0: In this situation, for what happened and for whom I'd be
1: Zendaya.
0: Wedding... It's Zendaya. I'm absolutely standing by her.
1: 12 out of 10. You know?
0: I'm gonna stand by her every single time.
1: Do you want to do
0: time.
1: It? Try it on me. Who cares?
2: What was the name of the movie again?
0: It's called The Drama.
2: The Drama. Okay. I have to watch it.
0: And I know you got ADHD like none other. It's 2 hours, but it moves.
2: Well, as long as it moves, I'm good.
0: Yes.
2: As long as it's a good movie.
0: The other thing that I loved about it was how it was shot. Because it does give you like little glimpses into the past, so it keeps your mind triggered for where the future present is, or where the present is, what's happening in the past, and what is like a story that's tangential with what's happening.
1: Good choice of words.
0: I don't know what you're doing, but we're going to keep it moving. 95 minutes commercial free.
1: All right.
0: I can't tell with her. She's trying to get me in trouble.
1: I'm just trying to be nice to you. I know how that enrages you.
2: If you aren't on the live streams on YouTube, Facebook, and Instagram, she's been poking at him all day off the air.
1: Poking?
2: A little.
1: How dare you?
0: You're like old Facebook. You're the poke I didn't want to see.
1: Much like the old Facebook. It's never going to be the same. You're never getting back to it.

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Only on Rock 95.5. It's what we do. At least right now. All aboard!

0: signs.
1: What about them?
0: They're great. They're all really positive and upbeat, and it's nice to have a little sunshine to start our day off.
2: Right.
0: Just kidding. They're absolutely terrible. It's like they're designed that way. It's the worst things you've ever seen in your life on the front page of your webpage every goddamn day. But you don't want to turn a blind eye. You want to be informed. That's where we here on the Morning Mosh Pit come in. We're going to put a positive spin on those news headlines so you can tolerate them. This is Bad News Bears. Captain charged after boat capsizes near Statue of Liberty, killing mother and infant daughter.
3: Oh, and 12 people rescued, though.
0: I guess family doesn't float his boat.
1: Oh, that's not okay.
0: A Los Angeles neighborhood was terrorized by a raging warehouse inferno. Now, it's tormented by the suffocating stench.
3: Everybody around me.
1: That was brutal.
0: Yeah, well, that makes sense. Stench. Oh, we have fun. A chilling costume and an eerie warning. A teen dressed as a clown is suspected of stabbing an elderly man to death. That was my name.
2: More of these clown teens? What is going on?
1: Can we put the clowns away?
2: Yeah, I don't like that at all.
0: Hopefully no copycats. Those are big shoes to fill.
1: That's true.
0: Puerto Rico crisis worsens with hundreds of thousands without water. Will they get help? Drought it. This was Bad News Bears.
1: Never again. Oh my God. Wow, Drought it. Wow.
0: What are you talking about?
1: Get your last minute text in 844-955-9550.

0: Rock 95.5, Chicago's Rock Station. My name is Michael.
1: I'm Maria Palmer.
2: I'm Maris.
0: The Morning Mosh Pit is on, and for some reason, Maris has two pairs of glasses on right now as I look up at him.
2: I'm seeing Maria's, into the future.
0: Maria's glasses, too? Okay.
1: He wants to see you twice as well because you're so beautiful.
0: Well, it's text time.
1: Oh, okay.
0: Yeah, take a look. A close look, Maris. We got some texts coming in it.
2: Well, it's good you're reading because it's all fuzzy from here.
0: 844-955-9550. Let's go. Live a lot longer, Mike, you say? How about run out of money when retirement comes around?
1: Yeah.
0: That's interesting because I was saying earlier that with all the AI, advancements in health and stuff, we'll be living longer, but I don't really think of it that way.
1: Oh, don't worry. They're going to just make They'll us keep
0: working.
1: They'll
0: figure out jobs that we can do.
1: Retirement age used to be, what, 55?
2: Yeah.
1: Yeah, don't worry. They'll extend that
2: to 155 now.
1: Uh-huh.
2: So.
0: Yeah. What did you guys think of the Foo Fighters, Maria?
1: This is a great show.
0: Also from the 716, Queens of the Stone Age walkout was epic. I didn't see that. What did the Queen of the, were you there when Queens of the Stone Age came out?
1: Yeah, I was probably talking.
0: Okay. No problem. Well, we did find out that Maria walked right by Walt at the Foo Fighters show.
1: She's got a video of it.
2: And made eye contact.
0: Yeah, literally, it looks like you look directly at him and keep walking.
1: I'm for sure looking behind him at someone else.
2: Beyond rude, which is fine.
1: I'm
2: it's fine.
1: Sorry.
0: Pip.
1: I didn't see him.
0: From the 720.
2: He's a rock star,
1: wow.
2: Maria.
1: A rock star.
0: He is a huge rock star.
2: Jesus.
1: Okay.
0: Good morning, my favorite radio people. This is from the 720. When my daughter or niece say something stupid or dumb, we just look at her and look at them and say, "You're so pretty."
1: That's what I do to my friends.
2: Maria, you're so pretty.
0: From the 720, per my last email.
1: Please don't scream at me.
0: I feel is a great way to tell somebody they're dumb at the office. Per my last email.
1: Oh, per my last. Okay, yeah. Good.
0: We were asking what the best shows you've seen this summer was. Tony says Honeywater was the best show she saw this summer. I think mine's probably, I don't know. I'll have to think about it.
1: I don't know.
0: Maybe
1: either.
0: We'll do that tomorrow in the
1: I'm gonna talk like back. Riot Fest.
0: Yeah, for sure. Oh, I can't wait. Maris, you excited for Riot Fest?
1: Maris is missing Riot Fest because he's going on vacation.
0: He planned vacation way before Riot Fest was announced.
1: Yeah, it's not like Riot Fest is basically on the same weekend every year.
0: Wow, she's really feisty
2: what
0: today.
2: What is the next text message,
0: from the
2: Michael?
0: F-O-4-3. Good morning from Crownville, Maryland. From the 847. Finally, by fancy spending money, first date, in my opinion, goes to a brewery or, I don't know what, by fancy spending money, ? I don't really know what that means. But it says, first date, in my opinion, go to a brewery and or coffee shop, pay your own way. If it works out, establish another date then, maybe a nicer dinner where the man would pay, unless the lady is made of money. Ha ha ha ha.
1: Yeah.
0: So yeah, start out with more. Yes. See, I never did that. I would always go to a nice restaurant for the first date. I mean, that's what I would do.
2: What if it went bad?
0: So what? You can always get up and leave.
2: But then your food. What are you gonna do?
0: Fine. You pay and you go.
1: Yeah, you can't sit through like one kind of lame dinner.
0: I can sit through a lame dinner.
2: No.
1: At a nice place with good food?
2: No. I'd be prompted to leave.
1: And we wonder why people aren't getting laid anymore. There's a male loneliness pandemic and everyone's single. And also, no, we shouldn't have to take you to a nice spot.
0: Get your last minute text in 844-955-9550. That's 844-955-9550.

0: Alex, is it okay if I talk now?
1: Yeah, turn your mic on.
0: Okay, thank God.
1: All right, let's fix that real quick.
0: Oh, surprise, surprise. You want to silence a woman.
1: No, it's not silencing a woman. It's silencing Maria because you've been bothering me all day.
2: They have been going. Surprise. If you haven't, we are streaming now on YouTube, Facebook, video off the air. So you can see what's going on while the songs are playing, and it is a zoo in here.
0: We've been fighting.
2: Thousands of people chatting.
0: Well, one of us has been defending themselves, me, from attacks.
2: Well, you've been hiding from his stuff all day. You took his phone.
1: My water.
0: It is not my fault that you can't keep track of your own items.
2: It was in your bag.
1: And then you didn't want to call.
0: I don't know how it ended up there.
1: You didn't want to even take the time to call my phone to see where it was.
0: I don't have time for these accusations. I'm trying to talk to dear listener. Thank you so much for tuning in today to the Morning Mosh Pit on Rock 95.5.
1: We're sorry for what a terrible show it's been today because Maria's just over here doing willy-nilly things.
0: Please don't insult the show. We're fellow professionals.
2: Hey, more Skinner tickets tomorrow.
0: Oh, nice.
2: More Black Label Society tickets. Wheel of Rock is stocked and loaded with the big shows that are left this summer.
0: Yeah. Thank you for getting the train back on the track, Mikey.
2: No, that's what I'm trying to do over here. Sometimes I do it. Sometimes I push it right off the track or the cliff.
1: Well, we know.
2: Yeah.
1: Yeah. Mm-hmm. Should we turn it over to a professional who Maria ignored at the Foo Fighters concert?
0: I didn't ignore him. I didn't see him. I didn't.
2: A rock star sitting there. You looked right at him and you just walked on by.
0: I didn't look at him. I was looking behind him. That's okay.
2: I'm sorry for her, Walt.
1: Yeah, we apologize for Maria. When Stabbing Westward comes back to Chicago, we'll make sure she's not there.
0: Do you
1: that's
0: hear
1: atrocious.
0: The abuse that I have to put up with every day
1: fine.
0: Just to hang out with you, dear listener?
1: Hey, 95 Minutes is going to continue with Walt next. Maria doesn't get a chance to ignore him. Or will you? Will you ignore Walt?
0: Please stop screaming in my face. I can't take it
1: See
0: anymore.
1: You tomorrow.

0: So the Green Day movie is out on Friday, and that special advanced screening, that's tomorrow night at AMC Theaters with some extra stuff in it. Good morning. It's Walt. Thanks for choosing Rock 95.5 to kick off the week. Had such an amazing day on Saturday, despite being ignored by a coworker who sometimes wears a bear suit. Beautiful weather and an awesome rock show with the Foo Fighters and Queens. Still more shows this summer. You're going to have a chance to spin the wheel of rock today before 3, and more great rock like AC/DC next on Chicago's Rock Station.
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Cheap Trick just played an awesome set for fans in L.A. last week. They were supposed to play a show at the Hollywood Bowl with ZZ Top, but they had to postpone. So Cheap Trick played a show at the Tiny Troubadour Club, playing a set of songs pulled from their first six albums. Nothing but hits, especially for diehard fans. And then they came back to the Hollywood Bowl and played Sgt. Pepper's Lonely Hearts Club Band. Such an awesome band. Another Beatles cover on the way after Incubus on Rock 95.5, Chicago's rock station.

as great as the weather was on Saturday for the Foo Fighters show, man, last night filled with storms, and we could get more threatening Chicagoland today, so just be careful. What a wild summer it's been. Hope it's not the new norm. It's a quiet ride on Rock 95.5.

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Sure thing. Because we don't hate you.

0: There's some newly unearthed footage of Oasis playing a gig back in 1994, and apparently they've got 2027 booked, so there could be more from Oasis next year. 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

Yesterday marked the 40th anniversary of what would be the final show with Queen and Freddie Mercury. It was at Nebworth in the UK, big giant festival type show, 120,000 people. It was just huge back in 1986. It's Walt. Here's Falling in Reverse.

So many epic moments in that giant Foo Fighters show on Saturday night. Hard to pick one to play for you, but how about I pull one from this brand new EP that just dropped on Friday? You're going to hear that for today's 11 o'clock live. That's coming at the top of the hour. Happy birthday to John Ferris. He used to play drums in this band. It's NXS on Rock 95.5, Chicago's rock station.

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Stained, one of the bands that's still on the Wheel of Rock. You're going to have a chance to spin that wheel, score some concert tickets coming up before 3. It's Def Leppard now on Rock 95.5, Chicago's Rock Station.

Going to the Rock and Roll Hall of Fame this year, Phil Collins in the air tonight. It's Walt. All right, what do you want to put on the set list today? It's Monday. What's going to kick off the entire week? 844-955-9550. That's the phone number. 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And also, give me your favorite band with a misspelled name. 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

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Or count down the top five next hour as well. 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

0: How about that to kick off the week on the set list? 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

You know, a case could be made that Bon Jovi is spelled incorrectly because that's not how he spells his last name. But nonetheless, it's Walt. This is the set list in Our Music for the Lunch Hour. Bill, with your request, and we're counting down your top five favorite bands with misspelled names. And at number four, it's Limp Bizkit. Definitely not spelled correctly. The 708 wants to get some nookie on the set list. It's Rock 95.5, Chicago's rock station.

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Played the new one from Tony Iommi last night on New Noise. That's an hour of new rock tunes that you get every Sunday night at 9. Just saying. Put it on your calendar. It's Walt. This is the set list at Our Music for the Lunch Hour that's built with your request. So glad to have this one from the 2 and 9. It's the latest from Bad Omens on Rock 95.5.

0: Being in Chicago, we obviously know that that band doesn't spell it correctly. Linkin Park, number 3 on the list of misspelled bands. It's faint. It's Walt and Armies for the lunch hour. Bill, with your request, here's a talkback request.
1: Hey, Walt, it's Mike from Bloomingdale. Can I do a song request? I just won some BLS tickets earlier today with Maris and the Morning Mosh Pit. Can you play me some Stillborn or any BLS? I want to celebrate this victory. Awesome win. I can't wait for the show. Taking my daughter, we're going to go jam out to some Zach. Walt, thank you. Have a good one, my man.
0: You got it. 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

0: 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It's Walton Hour Music for the lunch hour. Bill with your request. Counting down your top five favorite misspelled bands. Hello.
1: I'm thinking about a little bit of a classic Motley Crue cut today that they definitely play on the road today. 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Keep Them Alive. We'll light the place up in 2 weeks when they come to Tinley Park.
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0: 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Who's your favorite band with a misspelled name? It's Motley Crue on Rock 95.5.

It's the set list in our Music for the Lunch Hour that's built with your requests. And today, we are counting down your top five favorite bands with misspelled names. And there's so many of them. The one that came up the most, though, Led Zeppelin. 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

0: You know, John Hughes was working on a sequel to The Breakfast Club when he passed away. That's where that one comes from. I wonder what it would have been like, following the same characters in midlife, having them have a reunion and seeing how different their lives would be. Actually, that's a pretty cool idea. Another cool idea, you spinning the Wheel of Rock for some concert tickets. Your chance to do that. 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

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Wonder what they-

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1: This is Ben.
0: Ben, want to spin the wheel of rock, score some concert tickets? I mean, duh, right?
1: Yes, I would.
0: All right, give it a whirl. All right. Boom. There you go. Let's see where it lands. And you've got tickets to go check out Breaking Benjamin, Chevelle, and Stars set.
1: Beautiful.
0: Friday, September 18th, Credit Union 1 Amphitheater. You're going thanks to Live Nation.
1: Thank you so much, sir.
0: 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And Clear's going to have another chance for you to spin the wheel of rock coming up after 3 on Chicago's Rock Station.

Just over 2 weeks away from the special Grand Theft Auto 6 extended preview on Netflix that has ruffled the feathers of many GTA fans, saying that Rockstar Games are gatekeeping promotional content. These are the people who just want to repost it for their own channels, get their own views. But I'm betting they're still going to tune into Netflix on August 27th, and they're still going to drop their cash, buy the game when it comes out November 19th. Here's some good driving music. 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

0: Yeah, not only did that bass line from John Deacon and Queen print money, it also came under fire for backwards masking. Apparently, if you played the chorus backwards, it would say, "Decide to smoke marijuana."
1: There it is.
0: Here it comes. Yep, that's exactly what it says. One more. Decide to smoke marijuana. You know how hard it would be to do that in a song? Well, I did have backwards piano, so I guess I'll give him that. It's The Killers on Rock 95.5, Chicago's rock station.

summer 2026. Don't miss out. So much to look forward to. Ebola, hantavirus, flea-borne typhus. Now let's go get into some shit.

Eddie Vedder was in Ireland for Glenn Hansard's funeral, and while he was there, he actually took to the streets of Dublin to busk, just like Glenn would do to the very end. What a cool way to honor a fellow musician, but I am curious how much money he collected. $1,850. It's always $1,850. It's Rock 95.5, Chicago's rock station. Yeah.

0: I just discovered something that I didn't know. The song that got Bush signed back in the 90s was a song called Honky Man Child, which was never pushed forward. They recorded it as a demo, got played on the air at a Battle of the Bands in the UK, got the attention of a guy, Rob Kahane in Los Angeles from Trauma Records. He signed the band, but they never recorded it as Bush. And to this day, you can't find it online, but I'd love to hear it at some point. It's Walt coming back with Poison next on Rock 95.5, Chicago's rock station.
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That was the second single off the Nimrod album from Green Day, which also happens to be the name of their new movie, which is in theaters on Friday. Look out, Spider-Man. Green Day is coming for that box office crown. There's no worries. It's Walt packing up. The Klinger Show is next. Talk to you tomorrow on Rock 95.5, Chicago's Rock Station.

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0: Well, my entry point was a song called The Zoo from the Scorps, but it didn't take long to discover Rock You Like a Hurricane, man, when I was like this tall. And you can see, because it's radio, you can see what I'm doing, like this tall. It's Rock 95.5, Chicago's rock station. Friends, welcome. Welcome aboard. Man, I'm so glad you're here. What's up?
1: I love you guys.
0: Hey, man, thank you for saying that. I needed to hear that today. I love you, too. What's up?
1: Did I win anything, or am I just saying hi?
0: You're just saying hi.
1: Well, that's a reward in itself. Can I request a song while I'm here?
0: Unfortunately, the Klinger Show request line is closed for the season. I hope Holiday 2027 will be back. But what I do have is Motley Crue tickets, and those strike at 4 p.m. this afternoon.
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Just wondering if you were one of tens of thousands of people to see that band play that song at Soldier Field a couple of days ago. You don't have to answer out loud.

I know that I am not alone, and I probably, after almost 6 years, can probably stop saying it, but when we hear a song like that, as in you and me, it's like, oh my God. How many times have we seen Three Doors Down over the years? I mean, and it's so damn cool. I remember, as you probably do too, the very first time I saw Three Doors Down was at the St. Augustine Amphitheater in St. Augustine, Florida. Incredible outdoor venue, very similar to Tinley Park, and outdoors and live music is awesome. And then the band breaks out into Kryptonite, and there is an extra vocal mic behind the drum kit when Brad Arnold gets behind there. Not only is he singing, but he's wailing on the drums, man.

0: Nobody's wearing water wings this afternoon. It's Rock 95.5, Chicago's rock station. I love that you're listening this afternoon. Thank you very much. We'll go 95 minutes commercial free. That pops off next. Motley Crue tickets, no matter where we are at 4 o'clock. My hope is that we are not in the middle of a damn song, because I'm going to stop the song, keep my promise, and give you Motley Crue tickets.
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1: Because the power cord scratches the itch. Sorry, I just wanted to get that out there.
0: Rock 95.5. Why not?

0: Well, thank you so much. I sound like a smartass. Thank you so much for listening and picking up the telephone.
1: You giving away Motley Crue tickets?
0: I sure am.
1: I suppose I didn't get them, right?
0: No, man, you sure didn't. You didn't win Motley Crue tickets. But maybe you remember saying I wasn't probably going to give them away at 3:54, but rather 4 o'clock is go time.

0: It's not going to be this Friday. It'll be next Friday that will be the 1 year since 3 Days Grace dropped Alienation with both Matt and Adam on it. It seemed like it's forever ago, but it's coming up on a year, man. And it continues to be my all-time favorite 3 Days Grace record. It's Rock 95.5, Chicago's rock station. Guess what time it is? 4 o'clock on the nose. I want you to win Motley Crue tickets right now. That show is 12 days away. If you follow Motley Crue on Instagram like I do, you have seen the wrap-up videos around the country from shows that have already popped off. That's all right. Do you know what song that is from Motley Crue? That's all right. I know, it's too easy and the clip's too damn long, but I'm not trying to keep these tickets. I want you to win them. That's all right. Tell me what song that is. Be the first kid on my phones to do that, and I'll give you a pair of tickets to see him in 12 days. 844-955-9550.
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0: Motley Crue tickets, 844-955-9550. You know what song this is? That's all right. I want you to tell me what it is. Everybody knows it. I just need you to tell me what it is. And two tickets on the Klinger tab to see The Return of the Carnival of Sins to or belongs to you. That's all right. 844-955-9550. Who's this?
1: Monica.
0: Hey, Monica, what song was that from Motley Crue, lady?
1: Don't Go Away Mad.
0: Come on, Monica. In 12 days, bring whoever you want. Let's get you in for the Carnival of Sins.
1: Yes. Okay.
0: I love that you knew what song that was, and I can't wait for you to see him play it.
1: Oh, my God. I'm so excited. Thank you so much.

Blink 182 has the under construction signs up at Travis Barker's studio. New music is being created. This concludes a public service announcement for me, Klinger, and the real nice people at Rock 95.5.

Hey, Curtis, thanks for listening this afternoon in Evanston and San Yo Kling. I know you said the Klinger Show request line is closed until further notice, but play some AC/DC or else.

I do want you to see Skynyrd on my tab so that you'll have more money for overpriced t-shirts and cocktails. So I'm going to play you two songs. This is one of them, and then I'm going to hand them over.

Oh, hell yeah. Those drums are simply epic. Before I break out a collaboration with Youngblood and Smashing Pumpkins, I want to give you tickets to see Skynyrd this Saturday night. Now, if you have plans and you're like, you know what, Klinger, I've got plans and there's no way I could get a babysitter on such short notice. Tell the babysitter you will double his or her pay because I want you to go to Skynyrd, but you're going to have to tell me what TV show this was from.

Do you know what that was? That was the intro of what TV show? Steve Austin. Did I just give you a hint? 844-955-9550.

0: Yes, hell yes, I'm a fan. That collaboration at Lala was spectacular. It's Rock 95.5. Do you know what TV show this was from? And just so you know, that is actually a typewriter, not a gun.
1: This is Jeremy. What's going on, my good man?
0: My man. What TV show was that from?
1: Was it the $6 Million Man?
0: It sure was. Now, I'm going to fire these tickets off Thursday or Friday of this week, and you will see Skinner on my tab, my man.
1: Hell yeah. You're a man of the people, my good man.

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2026 has been pretty spectacular for new music. 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Never made

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I'm not going to ask you to move in with me, but I do want you a part of the Klinger Show this afternoon and into the hair club. 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
1: 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I think it's time that we take our friendship to the next level. And I don't necessarily...

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0: Hey, Dan, I'm here for it. Membership activated into the Hair Club with Ozzy's Hellraiser. 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Anybody else paying close attention to the drums on Hellraiser from Ozzy? Obviously straight off of No More Tears, but Randy Castillo, incredible drummer, just wailing on those drums. I was like, dude, are you ever going to give those damn drums a break? And he never did.
1: From the people who brought you It's the Dog Park comes...

So excited that Weezer is days away from dropping a self-titled record. Some may recognize it as the Gold Record, the Gold Album. It'll be out a week from Friday. Here's what I want to do right now. You're like, Klinger, thanks so much, man, for telling us what you're going to do before you do it. In about 11 minutes, I have today's Jan Jam. If you want in, can I play a song for somebody? Let me do that for you right now at 844-955-9550. But I do want you to sort of marinate on a song called Twisting the Knife. Yes, Ice Nine Kills. But also, yes, McKenna Grace.

This is incredible. I'm so sad that I did not get an invitation last summer. Brad and Monica are in Aurora, and they're still newlyweds. They are just past their 1 year wedding anniversary. Friends, they had a Billy Idol cover band at their wedding. Of course, it was called Eyes Without a Face. Man, Jam Jam, let's do it, and we'll do it together after Harvey Danger on Rock.

0: and I are doing it. We're going to do it right now. It's time for Jan Jam. This is Rock 95.5, Chicago's rock station. Who's this?
1: What's going on, Klinger? This is Dan.
0: Dan, it's Klinger. What's going on?
1: My story is my mom hated my music, and my brother, he loved AC/DC, and he got me singing the end of the song that goes, shoot me, shoot me.
0: You know it's Shoot to Thrill. Awesome song.
1: Well, he had me singing different lyrics. He told me it was and my mom went ballistic on me. She's like, how could you be saying that? I'm like, there's a lyric. My brother said they're the lyrics. They're not the lyrics. She's yelling at me, and my brother's just laughing like crazy at me.
0: Dude, what was your mom's name?
1: Marilyn.
0: Dan, you know we're playing Shoot to Thrill from AC/DC for your mom, Marilyn, for today's Jan Jam.
1: Thank you. I appreciate it.

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1: 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Time for the 6 o'clock hi-fi. And when I'm done with this song, I want to spin the wheel of rock and see, thanks to Live Nation, what concert tickets come up that I can give to you this week. Actually, it's just one day this week because my vacation begins at 7 p.m. tonight and I'll be back in a bit. But I wanted to play this song for the 6 o'clock hi-fi. It's the only day this week we're doing it. And it's for one of our very favorite spirits. And I like the remake. The OG version is incredible, but Metallica doing Whiskey in the Jar sounds like this.

0: Well, how about that? You know the original from the Dubliners. The remake was Thin Lizzy in 1972. And Metallica, they covered it, but then they covered it in the same style and the same vibe as Thin Lizzy, and won a Grammy for that. It's Rock 95.5, Chicago's rock station. And I wanted to give the nod to whiskey, which is one of our favorite libations for the 6 o'clock hi-fi. It's Rock 95.5, Chicago's rock station. I'm spinning something right now in your favor. Ooh. Oh. Oh. So Live Nation are my partners, and they have been for many, many years. And I love that they just gave me some tickets to spin the wheel of rock and give you tickets to see FFDP. This Five Finger Death Punch show is coming up on the 19th, so it'll be a week from day after tomorrow. And if you want a FFDP on my ticket, on my tab, then hit me up and I'll give you the tickets. It's 844-955-9550.
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0: And for adults with type 2 diabetes and known heart disease, Jardiance can lower the risk of cardiovascular death too. 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

For me, it was like hearing that song maybe for the first time as a little kid on my Schwinn bicycle with the banana seat. It was orange because my favorite color is orange. 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I don't remember, but I remember I wanted to convert my Schwinn with a banana seat into one of those.

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0: Saturday, the Return of the Carnival of Sins tour takes over Tinley Park, rolling out the welcome mat for Motley Crue. This is Rock 95.5, Chicago's rock station. There's a song called Under Pressure. I've already booked a speed date with your ears, and we'll get into that momentarily. Midlothian Mike, my man.
1: What do you say there, brother Klinger? How you doing today?
0: Man, you know, I'm in vacation mode, Midlothian Mike. This is the final day of work until vacation begins for my wife and I.
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0: Oh, dude, yes, I am such a charmer. And today's opposite day.
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0: Well, Midlothian Mike, dude, thank you for reaching out, man, and calling me collect.
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I just need you to go with me, because when I hear that song, it reminds me of a Klinger family dinner night out. Unlimited soup, salad, and breadsticks at the Olive Garden. Did you ever used to go there as a family when you were a little kid and you kept that tradition alive, and now you're like, Klinger, when you're here, you're family, bro.

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I would say 16 Stone has more than given us our money's worth. Vacation. I'm going to participate in one of those starting at 7 o'clock. The good news is this. 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